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1: A little bit after 6 o'clock. Welcome to the weekend. I'm Jeff Stevens. Thank you so much for listening. What is your shallow deal breaker? Hit me up on the talkback mic. Oh.

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1: It's our best of the 80s and 90s weekend. It was their only hit, but that's such a fun one from the Cardigans. It's Love Fool. I'm Jeff Stevens. All right, if you're in the dating world, what is your shallow deal breaker, Nina?
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1: Yeah.
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1: All right. 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

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I'm Jeff Stevens. If you're in the dating world, do you have a shallow deal breaker? Not a big deal breaker, but one that's kind of shallow. Hit me up on the Talkback, Mike.

0: Sunny 99.9. There's Rihanna on this Friday evening. I'm Jeff Stevens. All right, do you have a shallow deal breaker? I mean, there's obviously big deal breakers, like cheating and stuff like that, but is there a shallow deal breaker?
1: A shallow deal breaker is dudes with young kids. Like, I just can't do it. Like, at this point in my life, my kids is grown, so I don't want no baby mama drama. I don't want no little kids. I know we get older and everything, so you probably gonna have a kid, but they need to be grown, because I ain't trying to be nobody's stepmama. I just want to go see the world with my man. So, you know.
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0: welcome aboard. Who is this?
1: This is Shauna.
0: Are you one of our Friday night girls?
1: Yes. Yes, I am.
0: I hear others in the background.
1: Oh, yeah. We're all four here.
0: Yeah. Hi, Friday night girls.
2: Hi.
0: We are bringing this meeting to order. The meeting is officially brought to order.
1: Yes.
0: So what are you girls doing tonight for our Friday night girls get together?
1: We're playing Uno again and just sitting around talking.
0: Talking about who?
1: Anybody.
0: Come on, out with it, Dish. Tell me some good stuff.
1: Okay, well, one night, the boys were harassing us really bad. So Karen,
0: the boys being your husband's boyfriend?
1: No, actually Karen's son and his friends. They wouldn't leave us alone one night.
0: And how old are these boys?
1: These boys are 15 years old.
0: Well, that explains it.
1: Exactly, yeah. Exactly. So Karen was tired of, you know, her son just messing around. So just in a joking way, she picked up a glass of water and threw it at him. And then it incited a riot with water. And it ended up that we were all outside with hoses and buckets of water.
0: Having a water fight.
1: Yeah. One of many.
0: Oh, so the Friday Night Girls proves that even though you're not a teenager, you can still hang with the teens and be just as crazy.
1: That's right. We sure can.
0: Have water fights. Have food fights. Steal their furniture. Just don't steal each other's husbands.
1: No.
0: So what can I play for you ladies? Tell me names. We got Shauna,
1: Tammy, Karen, and Cindy.
0: Okay.

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1: Hi, welcome to the Delilah Show. Who's this?
2: Hi, this is Angela.
1: What can I do for you, Angela?
2: I'd like to know if I can make a dedication to one of my very best friends.
1: Okay, who are we thinking of tonight?
2: His name is Jeff. We've been friends for almost 2 years, and we've been through a lot together, and we used to work together, and we no longer work together. I know we have suppressed feelings for one another, and recently found ourselves both single again, and just when the spark started to ignite, he started to pursue or wanting to pursue something with his ex-girlfriend. So,
1: hate it when that happens.
2: I know. And I know that we both have feelings for each other, and it's just really tough because now we're in a situation where we haven't spoken to one another and our friendship is on the line, and whichever direction he chooses to sail, I want him to know I'll still be his best friend because I miss him dearly.
1: But you really don't want to just be his best friend. You want to be his sweetheart friend.
2: Yes.
1: What you really want is, you know, to kiss his face.
2: Right. But he and I haven't spoken. And at first I thought when he got back, I didn't want to talk to him because I didn't want to play second fiddle. But really and truly, I have to look in the mirror and realize that there are feelings there and that they can't be denied. And
1: besides, like you said, you've been friends for years.
2: Right.
1: And you don't want that friendship to disappear.
2: Right, right. I feel like Sally right now and When Harry Met Sally. And I kind of just want him to put his running shoes on and, you know, run to me. But if it just means that I have to be his friend, then I want to be his friend. Because, I miss him and miss that friendship and that bond that we do have. And even though I always look at him and wonder, I can't not have him as part of my life.

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0: Hi, Lewis. How are you this evening?
1: I'm just great. How are you, Delilah?
0: I'm wonderful. How's your summer?
1: It's been going pretty good. A little hot, but it's beautiful.
0: A little hot?
1: Yeah, a little hot.
0: A little hot, Lewis.
1: And you say beautiful, but the green of the grass is kind of fading a little bit. But
0: yeah, the green of the grass is pretty brown.
1: Yeah, but the Lord gave me another good day, so I got to be thankful.
0: There you go. What can I play for you tonight? Who do you want to brag on?
1: Well, it goes way back. I started listening to you before even little Zachy was around, and I was almost 40 and wasn't married, and listened to all the people calling in, the happiness and the joy, and of course, the sorrows that they had that goes along with the trials and tribulations of life. And I finally met someone when I was 40. We got married, and later found out I married an alcoholic. She hit it well while we dated. And then I started getting depressed, and I always had your show there. When I was feeling my down, the most down that I could possibly feel, there was always someone that would call you, and I could relate to what they were feeling or what they were going through. And there were just so many days when I thought I would just throw in the towel, that was it. I started going to Al-Anon meetings and, you know, doing all that I could, finding out that I was a codependent and so forth. And she, you know, would try. She would give it her best shot. We had two children, two babies, and so I had their welfare to think about. And, you know, I don't know what I would have done without your show, because it's what allowed me to make it through. My wife picked up her 6-month sober chip 1 week ago. She's doing really great right now. My children are very happy. And I have, you know, for a big thanks, I'd have to say that I have a big thanks that has to go out to not just you, but everyone that listens to you and who calls in with the problems that I faced and they faced. It's like we all faced them together.

0: So I want to know who's on your heart tonight. Who are you thinking of? Is it your sweetheart? Is it your best friend? Maybe it's your mom or your dad. Maybe you went through that rebellious stage as a young person and now you've come out on the other side and you're going, whoa, I owe them a big thank you. Maybe I owe them a big apology. By the time I realized what a big apology I owed my parents, God had already called them home. I did get to say I'm sorry, but the depth of my foolishness as a rebellious young person didn't really hit me until I had rebellious teenagers. Whew, and then boy, did it ever hit me. If you need to say I'm sorry to your folks, do it sooner than later. Can I just give you that little piece of advice? Do it sooner than later, because none of us are promised a tomorrow. All right, something to think about tonight. 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

0: Rachel, hi. Welcome. What can I do for you?
1: Hi, Delilah. First of all, I wanted to tell you that I love your show. It's very inspiring. And because of all the people that call in, I just wanted to tell you a little bit about my husband. My husband's name is Alex. I've known him for a little bit more than 10 years. We started out as friends. We went out for 3 years after that. And then we got married, and yesterday was our first year anniversary. And I just wanted to tell you that he has been so good to me, because I usually, all my life through junior high, through high school, I never thought I was actually a pretty woman, you know, a pretty in a way that somebody might actually like me or be interested in me. And then he came to my life, and every time he looks at me, it's like I actually feel like the prettiest woman on earth.
0: So why was your self-esteem so low?
1: I don't know. I guess because I was short. I had a lot of freckles, and I don't know. I was just like a plain girl, very plain and simple. And I never thought my friends were like all pretty and skinny, and I never thought that somebody could look at me in the way that he looks at me every day. And I just love him so much for that, because he makes me feel so special every day. And it's been a wonderful year now that we've gotten married. We've gotten married, like, I was 27, he was 28. So it was just the perfect timing for both. And he has been so caring and so loving. And I just love him so much. And I wanted to share that with you, because I know that you have some great songs. And I wanted to see if you could play a song for him tonight.
0: I will, Rachel. Congratulations. I'm glad you found somebody who sees all your beauty and tells you that.
1: Thank you. I appreciate it.
0: You have a good night.
1: You too.

0: Hello, my friend. How are you? How is your heart? How is your heart? Are you doing well? Is there peace in your life? Is there joy in your life? If there's not peace in your life, can you identify what is causing the strife? What is causing the disconnect? What is causing the disruption of your peace? If you can identify that and then work to bring a balance, work to heal whatever that is, work to change it. If you can't change it, then try to reframe whatever that thing is so that it is not stealing your joy. We'll be back. You're listening to Delilah.
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0: Hi, Joy. This is Delilah. What can I do for you tonight?
21: I met somebody, and he is an amazing person, but he became very toxic after 12 weeks. You know, when it's toxic, you gotta let him go, even though I've put so much into him. I just can't waste my life. I'm becoming 40. And, you know, I have a great career. I have 2 degrees behind my back. And, you know, my son is going to be going to college soon. And I do want to, you know, have somebody, but I can't play the games either at 40 years old.
0: So you said you thought he was the love of your life. What changed in the dynamic of the relationship that went from paradise to poison?
21: You know, we were on a communication of the telephone and texting. And it seemed like every time I would say to him, hey, let's meet up, we met up 3 times. The first time we met up, it was for like 3 hours. So the second time, it was only a 15-minute, you know.
0: When somebody is your heart and soul and you're crazy about them, you make time for them.
21: Exactly. So I sent him a text after 12 weeks and I just said, we're not compatible, and that's it, because you know what? I can't waste my time.
0: The point is, if you are going to invest your heart into somebody, you want to invest your heart into somebody who is as into you as you are into them.
21: Absolutely. In the 12 weeks of communicating with him, and he never had time for me, you know, he would always make an excuse. I'm an engineer. I, you know, have this. I have to do this.
0: Yeah, but the truth is he's married or has a girlfriend. That's the truth.
21: Of course.
0: All right, let me find a song for you. And I want you to just be strong, okay?
21: And that's it. You know, whether we love or we don't, you got to sometimes get rid of them.

Well, you probably had a long week, but now the weekend's here. Thanks for starting it out with us. We're here to play your favorite songs, share your requests and dedications as you enjoy a glass of lemonade or iced tea or something cool on the deck. Sit back and enjoy.

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0: Hi, welcome. This is Delilah, who's with me on the phone lines.
1: Alex.
0: Hi, Alex. What can I do for you?
1: I just was calling. Today's my mother's 53rd birthday, and she's been through a lot, and I'm proud of her that she's made it this far, and she's still going strong, so.
0: So you want a birthday song to Mom?
1: Yeah.
0: A happy birthday to Mom, you're still going strong.
1: That would be good.
0: Even though we drove you over the edge.
1: Many times.
0: So tell me something you love most about your mom.
1: She's very forgiving, and she's an overall great person. I mean, I've done some things that I probably shouldn't have.
0: It's confession session. What's the worst thing you ever did to break Mama's heart?
1: Well,
0: the truth.
1: It probably wasn't to break her heart, but more or less break her trust to leave me home by myself. I was kind of bored, so I wanted to think up of an experiment, and so I mixed gasoline and fire in my backyard, and it didn't turn out too well.
0: And how old were you when you did this?
1: It was a couple months ago.
0: Wow.
1: And I set a good portion of the lawn on fire, so.
0: Lawns grow back, but body parts don't, so God bless you. Does Mom know this?
1: Oh, yeah. She wasn't too happy when she got home and found that.
0: Yeah, I can imagine.
1: So
0: you're just glad that you are living to tell the story.
1: Definitely.
0: So I will find a good song for you and for Mama. Don't do that again.
1: No, I've definitely learned my lesson.
0: Good one. You have a good night.
1: Yeah, thanks.
0: And a safe summer.
1: Okay.

0: Hi, Kelly.
1: Hi.
0: How are you tonight?
1: Good, thanks. How are you?
0: I'm wonderful. Thank you for being here with us.
1: Thanks for having me.
0: Tell me about you and your girlfriends, what you get together and do, what wild things you ladies do on Friday nights.
1: Well, we try not to get too wild, but we get together typically about once a month, and we either go out to eat, go to a movie, or we've gone and done a high tea. We have also gone and made beaded bracelets, and we look for new ideas all the time.
0: Beaded bracelets, high tea, and where did you meet these girlfriends?
1: They're all ladies from my church.
0: So you're the church ladies?
1: Yes.
0: The church ladies. So I'm guessing when you guys go out laughing and telling stories, there's one of you that's the shocker.
1: Yeah, that would be me.
0: Because two of my best friends, they're like moms to me, are my church ladies. And when we get together, we laugh so hard. But I'm always the shocker. Yeah. They always sit there with their sweet little faces going, I can't believe you just said that.
1: Yep, that's me too.
0: So you're the

0: shocker. You're the one that keeps them on their toes.
1: Yep.
0: Or I should say you're the one that keeps them on their knees.
1: Yeah.
0: Praying for ya.
1: Exactly.
0: Good. Good. So what can I play for you ladies tonight? Do you have a best friend song or can I pick one for ya?
1: Why don't you pick one? I can't think of one off the top of my head.
0: I will find a great one.
1: Okay, great.
0: All right. You have a good night.
1: You too.

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1: I hate waiting.
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0: Hi, Alan. What are you doing tonight?
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0: Okay, why are you smiling widely, Alan? Who are you in love with?
1: I'm in love with the most beautiful, amazing girl that God has sent my way.
0: And she her name would be?
1: Her name is Lori. And she is amazing. I've been friends with her for 3 years, secretly crushing on her for 3 years. 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
0: So you liked her, she liked you, and nobody said, by the way, can I kiss your face for 3 years?
1: Oh, yeah. I haven't even kissed her, and I've been going out with her for almost 4 months. I wanted to be so romantic when we first kissed. I want to respect her so much. She deserves so much. She deserves the world.
0: And what can I play for this girl who's making you grin from ear to ear, young man?
1: Well, if she's listening, I don't really know a song. I was hoping you might help me out on that.
0: I will find a great song for you, sir.
1: Thank you.

0: 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Antoinette writes, "Hi, Delilah. I have the sweetest, most amazing fiancé. We have been engaged for 4 years now, but I have to leave him. My daughter and grandchildren have relocated to Vermont, and I belong there with them. My significant other does not want to leave New Jersey, so though I love him, I have made up my mind to go with my daughter. We intend to have a long-distance relationship with each of us visiting the other for a few months at a time. Neither one of us wants to date other people. Delilah, do you think a long-distance relationship can actually work? Thank you for any advice from Antoinette." Antoinette, I don't think, at least to my knowledge, there is not another radio personality that you could have written to answer this question that would have had the same experience that I have. So I'm glad you wrote to me, and I'll share that experience and my words of advice coming up next. You're listening to Delilah.
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Tonight's Delilah's Dilemma is from Antoinette, whose family, daughter and grandchildren, are moving out of state, and she is going with them. I'm assuming because you probably watch your grandchildren for your daughter or help out, assist, and you want to continue in that role. But her fiancé doesn't want to leave the state they're in now. The good news is, Antoinette, you wrote to a woman who has spent the last 16 years of my life being involved with a man, married to a man that lives in another state.

With the exception of a year during COVID, we have never lived in the same state. We have had a long distance relationship since 2009. And we have not only maintained a long distance relationship, but married and have a family. How do we do it? Because modern technology is a beautiful thing. FaceTime is a beautiful thing. We have date nights where we watch the same movie together over devices. And then we see each other at least once a month. And it works very well because we're committed to each other. We're not out looking for love in all the wrong places. We're not out seeing other people or cheating on each other. And it's worked out very, very, very well for us. For other people, maybe not. But because we were older when we met, we had already raised families, and we just make it work by staying connected. So if you love him and he loves you and you want to stay connected, you'll make it work. You will. And you'll have a wonderful relationship, and you'll text each other 100 times a day, and you'll call each other morning, noon, and night, and you will keep that love alive until the day that you can be back together. So it's up to you. It's up to you and him. If you really want to make it work, you can. You'll miss each other, but thank God for technology. You'll still be able to stay connected.

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3: And is your wife, is Sweet Cheeks there dancing cheek to cheek with you?
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3: Bye-bye.

So did you find us for the first time tonight? Are you a newcomer to our show? We get together every night to share stories, to laugh with each other, sometimes to cry with each other, but always to encourage each other and to play wonderful songs all night long. 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

0: 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How can I help you?
1: I'm thinking about my, I can call her my friend, my best friend, Heather. We dated for about, it would have been 2 years, and just recently ended the relationship, ended up making the relationship a friendship instead. And it's really hard because she lives in the same town as I do.
0: And you're still in love with her?
1: Madly in love with her.
0: Stupid, head over heels, can't sleep at night, can't stand the fact that she's not next to you in your life, in love with her.
1: Exactly.
0: Why did you get the friend speech?
1: She felt like she was getting the third degree on a bunch of stuff too much. I just like to know what's going on in her life, and apparently I like to know a little bit too much.
0: So were you giving her the third degree, or were you concerned about her life? There's a big difference. The third degree means you're jealous, or you're possessive, or you're snoopy, or you don't trust her. Inquisitive means you care about what's going on in her life, and you're sincerely interested, and you want to know.
1: Yeah, I might have been a little jealous at certain times throughout the relationship.
0: So are you doing anything for you to get over that and to help yourself grow emotionally and in maturity so you're not that way?
1: I actually just saw her tonight, and we actually made the official decision tonight to just remain good friends. Primarily more her decision than mine.
0: I was going to say, that doesn't sound like something you would say. You're in love with her.
1: I mean, I definitely was, you know.
0: But right now, that's not what she wants.
1: Right.
0: So you need to figure out how to respect that and what to do with your heart that's bleeding and hanging, gaping and dying in your chest right now.
1: Exactly, in a million pieces.
0: Yeah. Okay, well, I can't help that, and I can't fix it, but I will play a song to comfort you.
1: Okay.
0: Sorry, sweetheart. Hang in there.
1: Thank you.

0: there someone in your life who's harming you with their actions? Erratic emotions. A person you're having a hard time being near because they're negative or divisive. Oh, I hate being around divisive people. There are a couple of people in my circle of friends who for some reason feel like they have to push people apart. They have to backstab or gossip or make you feel like you can't trust somebody. Ah, I cannot stand that. I hope you're not that kind of person. I hope you are not a divisive person who tries to come between others. I hope instead you are a bridge builder. Thanks for being here with us tonight. You're listening to Delilah.
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0: good evening. Who is this?
1: This is Mark.
0: Hi, Mark. This is Delilah.
1: Hi,
0: How are you doing tonight?
1: I am doing wonderful. I'm at work right now.
0: Where do you work?
1: I work at Off Track Betting.
0: So I guess they're not going to care if you're calling me.
1: Well, I sure hope not.
0: They're probably going to, you know, see what kind of odds they've got. Is Mark going to get through or not? I give him 5-1 that he doesn't. So what can I do for you tonight?
1: I would like you to play a song for me for my girlfriend.
0: Okay, what's her name?
1: Her name is Indira.
0: And what song do you want to hear tonight?
1: Can you play Everything I Do For You by Brian Adams?
0: I'll do that for you. You have a good night.
1: Thank you. You too, Delilah.

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1: Oh, it sounds so good. This best of the 80s and 90s weekend. How are you? I'm Dan Blackman. Never gonna give you up. Getting Rick Rolled. It's Rick Astley.

0: the home of Murphy, Sam, and Jody in the morning. Sunny 99.9. She is Sia, and I'm Dan Blackman. Today, National Mojito Day today. Made of rum, lime, simple syrup, club soda, some mint leaves. It sounds like a delicious drink. Very refreshing, especially on the weekend. Why not partake and stay here? More of this best of the 80s and 90s weekend coming right up.
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Did you hear Taylor Swift reportedly had a lot of pizza as part of the food for her wedding reception? Sounds delicious. Here's the fate of Ophelia.

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I'm Dan Blackman, providing you some relaxing music while you're stuck in traffic on I-10 or Loop 375.

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You heard about the $1,000 fill-up coming this Monday? I'll tell you all the details after Miley Cyrus.

0: Sunny 99.9, El Paso's best variety of the 80s, 90s, and today. It's Miley Cyrus. It's Dan Blackman. How would you spend $1,000? It's the $1,000 fill-up. 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

0: 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TLC, part of this Best of the 80s and 90s weekend with Dan Blackman. I mentioned the mojito last hour. Today is World Rum Day. 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

The best variety of the 80s, 90s, and today are on Sunny 99.9. 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

0: 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There is Olivia Dean, and I'm Dan Blackman. 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

Sunny 99.9, playing the best variety of the 80s, 90s, and today. Back in the 80s, he wanted to go out on his own, do some solo stuff. Many people said, oh, is that a Journey song? No, it's Steve Perry's Oh Sherry, and it's part of this best of the 80s and 90s weekend for you.

0: 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Lewis Capaldi serenading you. Dan Blackman here. National Blueberry Muffin Day. 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Ah, oh, they are delicious. 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

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I want to take a moment to recognize all the hardworking teachers and staff that give so much of their time to our kiddos. 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

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If you have kids, is your brain stronger? Are you smarter than non-parents? I'll tell you more after Bruno Mars.

0: 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Mr. Bruno Mars, Mr. Dan Blackman. Yes, a new study of adult brains says despite all that exhaustion, the emotional ups and downs, and also the lack of sleep, constant worrying, parents' brains were found to be stronger and smarter non-parents. Why? Well, scientists think the experience of raising children, constant problem solving, social interaction, adapting to new challenges helps you build a more cognitive reserve and a smarter and stronger brain than non-parents. What do you think? I'm Radio Dan Blackman. Tell me on Instagram. Follow me there. Stay here for more of this best of the 80s and 90s weekend.
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the home of Murphy, Sam, and Jody in the morning. Sunny 99.9. The Starship, part of this best of the 80s and 90s weekend. How are you? I'm Dan Blackman. He's on tour right now. He is Alex Warren. They say the

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0: Sunny 99.9, El Paso's best variety of the 80s, 90s, and today. Casey and JoJo, along with Dan Blackman. You know what today is? It is July 11th, 7-Eleven, National Free Slurpee Day today. 7-Eleven gives you those Slurpees because it's their birthday today. So enjoy, and enjoy more 80s and 90s best of weekend next.
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I heard no hyphenating stuff. I think it's going to be Taylor Swift Kelce. Here's Blank Space. Let's do it.

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Is scrapbooking making a comeback? I'll give you all the details after Pink. Perfect.

0: El Paso's sunny 99.9. Pink says it's perfect. I'm Dan Blackman. Have you heard physical keepsakes? They're making a comeback. Instead of letting those photos sit where they are, they're taking them, they're printing them out, they're saving ticket stubs from concerts and sporting events, pressing flowers from those special occasions, and creating scrapbooks or junk journals filled with mementos. I love it. What do you think? I'm Radio Dan Blackman. You can find me on Instagram. Tell me there. On the way, more of this best of the 80s and 90s weekend.
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I'm Dan Blackman. We start every weekday with Murphy, Sam, and Jody. 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Just a

Sunny 99.9, El Paso's best variety of the 80s, 90s, and today. This song has been in countless TV shows like Modern Family, movies that Adam Sandler did. It's called True, Spandau Ballet, part of this best of the 80s.

0: El Paso's sunny 99.9 with the best variety of the 80s, 90s, and today. He is Teddy Swims. I'm Dan Blackman. National Cheer Up. The lonely day is today. You brighten up some people's solitary moments, bring some warmth, do your best, and hey, have the radio on because more of this best of the 80s and 90s weekend next.
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1: There has been no official word where they're going on their honeymoon, but speculation for Taylor Swift, Travis Kelce, maybe the Caribbean, Lake Como, the French Riviera, Greece. We shall see, I guess, some pictures later on, right?

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We are Sunny 99.9. Good early morning to you on this best of the 80s and 90s weekend. I'm Dan Blackman. There goes Belinda Carlisle. Here comes Golden from Huntricks.

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0: 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Alanis Morissette, part of this best of the 80s and 90s weekend on All American Pet Photo Day today. Celebrate with them. Put them in the red, white, and blue. I know it's a week later, but why not? And coming up, more of this best of the 80s and 90s weekend for you.
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What's going on with this $1,000 fill-up starting on Monday? 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
2: Mm-hmm.
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Happy Saturday. Today is National Spoil Your Dog Day. We're the LNK Weekend Show, and we love dogs. They always love us. They love to be loved. So make your doggy feel special. If you really want to splurge, Dolce & Gabbana has a $100 doggy fragrance with a collar and personalized name tag called Fefe. It's named after Dolce's pooch. 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

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All right, it is your song story coming up next here on the LNK Weekend Show. 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And the assignment was write a hit song for an animated sequel movie. The song had to be an earworm, and to do that, repetition is key. So aside from repeating the uplifting title 56 times, over 62% of the song is dedicated to its memorable chorus. Huh. 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

0: 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He had to write a hit song. 9, El Paso's best variety of the 80s, 90s, and today. 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Most hit songs made 10 years ago were written by teams, but this one was entirely composed by our singer. He had to write a hit song for an animated movie. It's a sequel, and it had to be an earworm, so a lot of repetition had to go into it. Over 60% of the song is dedicated to its chorus. The song was nominated for an Oscar, but lost out to Frozen's Let It Go. The song picked up a Grammy Awards and became the number one song of 10 years ago.
1: And how many times did you say he says the title of the song in the song?
0: 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And here it is. It's Pharrell, Happy from Despicable.

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0: 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Maybe you're going shopping today, and I love this story. This just in, it's scientific, Ryan. 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
0: Well, the buzz of scoring a good bargain lasts 216 minutes or 3 hours and 36 minutes. No one likes doing math on a bargain buzz, but that's it. That's why we feel so good and want to go back. You want to go today?
1: Not really.
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0: 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She is stressing over whether or not to confront her dog sitter who crossed some boundaries inside her home, caught on camera.
1: Oh, boy.
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1: 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Welcome to the LNK Weekend Show. We're loving your calls. 866, the number 4LNK. Tell us where you're at with this. You pay your neighbor to watch your dogs for a week while you're on vacation in Cancun. That's fine.
2: Mm-hmm.
1: This was a great dog sitter. 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So she was doing more than dog sitting. Friends are coming over. She's sleeping in our listener Stella's bed. There were some extracurriculars that occurred in every room of the house. Major violation. Not on the to-do list. So do you confront, or what's done is done? 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
1: 866-4LNK. That's our number. It's toll-free. That's how you reach us here at the LNK Weekend Show. We are so grateful when you join our conversation. So thank you. Stella, our listener, center stage today. She's conflicted over how or if she should tell her neighbor that she saw all kinds of stuff happening while her neighbor was house-sitting. She's got cameras everywhere, including her own bedroom. Stella's two dogs, Dolce and Gabbana, are fine. The house was spotless when she returned from vacation. There was food in the fridge. But I don't know. What do you do? We're getting great advice from you. Ryan, do you say leave it alone?
2: I would just care that she took care of my dogs. The rest is in the past.
1: Okay. Well, more of your calls coming up.

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0: Sunny 99.9, El Paso's best variety of the 80s, 90s, and today. Got a letter from Stella. And Stella left her dogs, Dolce and Gabbana, the pugs, at home with a dog sitter, a neighbor. She has cameras all over her house. She has every right to do that. It's legal in California. But she saw while she was away in Cancun, having a good time, that her dog sitter neighbor was having people over, slept in her bed, had company in the bed. And although Stella returned to a spotless house with food in the fridge, she feels weird about it and doesn't know what to do. Does she say something? Does she just stay quiet? Never hire her again? Does she have her back and give boundaries? I don't know. So many scenarios, right? She, thank you for calling. You have an opinion?
1: If I'm a neighbor watching pets for my next door neighbor while they're on vacation, I mean, there's no reason to go into the master bedroom. Mm-hmm. They can just go to their own house after they take care of the pets and make sure the house is maintained and locked, and then go and check on the dogs in the morning.
0: I think that part of Stella appreciated her spending the nights with the dogs because the dogs are used to having someone there. But, you know, the master bedroom, that's the sticking point for every call we've received this morning.
1: Yeah. Even if it was my best friend and it was her dog, I would just be in the living room, in the kitchen, and out in the yard with the dogs. Maybe you've got one of those baby monitors, and then the neighbor can just take the baby monitor over to her house and keep an eye on the dogs from there.
0: Great idea. Great idea. See that, Ryan? There are solutions.
2: I'm learning. Yes.
1: Ryan, I have no clue where your head's at.
2: Yep.
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1: Countries all around the world have national animals. I love national animals. Canada has two, a beaver and a horse. El Salvador has a bird. France has a rooster. Of course, here in the U.S., we have the bald eagle. Mm-hmm. But Scotland has a really interesting choice that I love and we should embrace, Ryan.
2: Okay.
1: The national animal of Scotland is the unicorn.
2: Oh, come on.
1: How cool is that? This mythical animal was introduced on their royal coat of arms in the mid-1500s. And since then, the unicorn can be found on buildings and statues all over Scotland. We love that here at the LNK Weekend Show. I keep

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Coming up next, a feel good you do not want to miss. This was a message left by a dermatology doctor's office for a patient. 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Promise you're going to feel so good next on the Ellen K. Weekend Show.

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0: All right, let's get into this. So this has gone viral, and it is a dermatology office. It's one of the girls who works there. She's leaving a message for a patient, and she can't quite get through it. Listen to this.
2: Hey, Haley, this is Kat with Babcock Dermatology. I was giving you a call to go over that bacteria culture that we did here in clinic the other day. So the bacteria came back, or the culture came back with a big bacteria called Pantoia species, and that is spelled P as in pork. Sorry. A as in apple, N as in new. I'm so sorry. Okay. T as in tree, O as in orange, E as in earth, A as in apple. And so Amanda wanted to know if you had a sulfa dry
0: mouth. I mean, imagine getting that. Anyway, that that bacteria is not harmful. It's, okay. It can be treated and cured. Everything is fine. And it's a feel good. And thanks for being here on the LNK Weekend.
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0: 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Thanks for being here with us. We'll see you again on this station and next Saturday. Thank you so much, Ryan Mano.
1: I love you, Ellen Kay. 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
0: I love you too. You too. And it is Sunflower Day. So this is a quote about a sunflower. We end every show with a quote and a kiss. 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Be bright, sunny, and positive. Know your roots. 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Keep on growing. 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

0: from the days of Dunkaroos, Gushers, and Bagel Bites.
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1: 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Hope you're having a great Saturday morning, enjoying the music on this lovely July 11th. Prince, Taylor Swift, just a taste of what's coming up this hour. First, it's Def Leppard. Here's Pour Some Sugar on Me.

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1: We have got so many great songs to choose from. 80s, 90s, 2000s, today. That's like over 50 years of great music, and you know the lyrics to all of it. Pretty impressed with you. Hey, it's Jana. Thanks for spending part of your Saturday enjoying the music here with me. It's DHT.

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1: Already past 11 o'clock on your Saturday morning. We love being a part of your weekend here with so much great variety. Mariah Carey's coming up after Lewis Capaldi.

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Sunny, 99.9. Just singing along on a Saturday. More variety continues. Sam Smith, here, stay with me.

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Hey, it's Jana. We start every weekday with Murphy, Sam, and Jody. Lots of fun and laughs, plus Sam's music news at 6:50. And then we update you with the three things you need to know at 7:50. It's Monday morning right here on

The best variety of the 80s, 90s, and today. It's on Sunny 99.9. Could you even have a decent soundtrack in the 80s if Kenny Loggins wasn't on it? Between Caddyshack, Top Gun, Iron Eagle, I mean, and Footloose, of course. Some great soundtracks back in the day. Just

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99.9. She has been seen definitely enjoying herself in and around London, like a Harry Styles show, and also hanging out at the recording studio. Here's Adele.

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the home of Murphy, Sam, and Jody in the morning. Sunny, 99.9. So it looks like the biopic based on Britney is still a go. And the guy who directed Wicked is going to direct it. Oh, I was already going to watch, but now I'm really interested. Britney Spears, Oops, I Did It Again.

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1: Here is probably the most Wimbledon thing I have ever heard in my life. 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The umpire was not a fan of that.
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1: I hope you're having a great Saturday afternoon. Enjoying the music with more variety on the way. Prince, the Bangles, and Shaboozy. It's a bar song. I mean, it is a Saturday afternoon.

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The best variety of the 80s, 90s, and today. It's on Sunny 99.9. Just after 2 o'clock on July 11th, which is also known as 7-Eleven Day. We got a hankering for a Slurpee. Probably a good day for that. As your Saturday afternoon continues with Chicago.

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1: What is that one snack food that if it's in the house, there's no way you can avoid it, Paula?
2: Chocolate chip cookies. 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They are my weakness, and I try not to eat them too often, but if they're in the house, they will not last very long. 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
1: Yeah, no, I totally get it. 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
1: More FIFA World Cup action this weekend, throughout next weekend for the big finale with the halftime show. 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Between Shakira, Madonna, BTS, Justin Bieber, Coldplay, Burner Boy, so many more. It's going to be amazing. But let me remind you, we have won a World Cup before. In fact, four of them with the U.S. women's team.
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We are Sunny 99.9. Jack Cradiville 80s and 90s weekend. Thank you for having us on today. Take a photo of your pet day. Bet you can't stop at one. See ya. Unstoppable.

0: The home of Murphy, Sam, and Jody in the morning, Sunny 99.9. Ace of Base, The Sign, Jack Cradiville, thank you so much for making us part of your weekend. Hope it's a good one so far. 80s and 90s weekend here, Michael Jackson next.
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1: It's Jack Cradiville. 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
1: Ed Sheeran and Perfect, this Jack Cradival. We all want a better night's sleep. So go to bed with your favorite feline. A study finds you sleep better with a cat. Presence of a warm, furry animal adds a sense of security to your bed. I guess dogs would work too. Cats, though, they're known to sleep with you to try to protect you. 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
1: Thank you so much for having us on this weekend, Jack Cradiville. Well, if you watch Katy Perry's TikTok video, the new song, Justin Trudeau makes a blink and you'll miss it cameo. Here's Dark Horse.

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1: Lady Gaga just danced. Jack Cradiville, good afternoon. You might want to get rid of that science experiment lurking in the back of your fridge. A survey finds 82% of Americans form an opinion of someone after viewing the contents of their refrigerator. Now, if they're at the point where I allow them to go unattended to the refrigerator, I don't think I care much anymore. 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

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It's Jack Cradival. 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
1: Maroon 5 and Sugar, this Jack Cradiville, a snout band. What is it? 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